And joined right now in studio with Kurt Vile. Right now in studio with Kurt Vile, who's here to play us some tunes from his upcoming album, Walking on a Pretty

I'm DJ Barnyard. 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